0: Jackson 127.
1: Hello?
0: Are you available for a 21 from Ben Mullen?
1: Ten four. I don't know who that is.
0: He advised he's on Eagle Pine Drive.
1: That's right. Yeah, go ahead and send him a 21.
0: Divorce.

0: 129 Jackson, when's the next court hearing?
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10443. I've went up and down of Hopewood and Morning View. I didn't see any sign of those vehicles, so I'm going to say they're GOA. Should we back 10-8?

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1: 236 Biloxi.
0: Go in.
1: Got a 28 when you're ready.
0: Go in. Team 4, go ahead.
1: The 27 is going to be a Mississippi 801-353-158. 801-353-158.

0: 22.
1: 36.
2: Good.
1: Negative 29s on that 27 and 28. For that 27, license status is suspended. History of 0.08 or greater, failure to appear, failure to pay, and improper inspection. For that 28, tag status is valid with an expiration of June 2026. Insurance status is unconfirmed.
2: Can you turn on that vehicle description for that 28?
1: Comes back to a 1998 Chevy S, green in color.
2: Okay.

0: at an Harrison ADC 9910.
1: Cool.
2: I'll disregard that. We'll try that one in a little bit.
1: Could be nice.

Need to get you out to 7817 Petunia Street, 7817 Petunia. Make contact with the Henry Griffith. Advise he's having homicidal ideations toward the 77. The 77 is currently on scene. Called in by the crisis hotline.

0: 21, can you have me a route and set him up?
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Thank you.

0: 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John Ida William 011, John Ida William 011, green Chevy Smart.
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1: Rescue spawn Jack on the tracks, 709 Krebs Avenue. Female fell and is injured.
2: This is Brian Jackson, Red Angel, Red Angel, Red Angel, Red
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1: corner of Yellow Jacket, Alamoine, Yellow Jacket, Alamoine. The Serbian male was advised who was hit, would not give dispatch any further information, just walk to the deputy now. Fired March of this year, 2008, Honda Accord, black and colored, to Mark Warden, Van Cleef. Insurance confirmed negative, hang on.
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0: 10.
1: Nicole Davidson, have a suspended deal on Lederman House, number 29. 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
2: Good.
1: It's going to be at 14904 Nassau Drive, 14904 Nassau Drive. Our people would like to report his neighbor. He's already throwing food at his car and running at him, threatening him.
2: And four?
0: Oh my God, that's okay. Getting tonight, 128 into 11, I'll take it.
1: Copy.
0: Can you give me that address one more time, please?
1: 14904 Nassau, 14904 Nassau Drive.

0: 152, can I?
1: Sure.
2: 3721, John 4, 33721.
3: Coming over there.
4: I'm back here now, if you know dogs.
5: Yeah. Deputy Indicatians were out of Jacksonville tracks for a female that fell and is injured.
0: Simple.

Yeah, we're just giving us a history other than a signal 45 and a signal 20 complaint.

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1: Thank you.

0: negative. That's all I'm getting back on it.
1: 10-4.
0: Just keep in signal 39, limited information.
1: Well, so could you check Adam Hall?

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1: Yeah.
0: Also check blackmail, Paul Planer.

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1: Go ahead.
0: They're both negative 29, negative 4.
2: Can we for you?
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0: So far, come back valid to a 2006 Bexar silk color to Dusan Nguyen out of Biloxi entrance unconfirmed.

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1: 126X.
2: Uh-huh.
1: I'm sorry, Station 2. This happened in the Albertville jurisdiction. Can you send them a unit, send one of their units here, please, with a yellow jacket from Brittany?

0: 51 PD, Mississippi 28, when you're ready. King Boy 1, 326. King Boy 1, 326.
1: Miss Carmel White, 7-26, Jason Grzelski, insurance not confirmed, are you returning us?
2: He's going to be in a gray Hyundai, I'm not sure what it is.

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1: Three, two, five, eight, two, six, one, five.
2: Is she okay?
0: That's good.

0: 125 Jackson, signal for you.
1: Advise that they spoke to that male and he was told to go to their station.
0: 82, it's on a Jeep.
2: Not very legible, but it's 816
1: Should be a decent Robert. Is it a 109 copy return?
3: Yes, ma'am.
1: Has a valid deal negative and outside of 29.

0: hit a 4 if you want, because, like, it's a valid deal. Negative 20 now, negative 4.
1: 10-4, is that the Jason Robert Ranzuski? If we'll have another DL, this is going to be our P right here when you're ready.
0: Good.
1: 800-700-631. 800-700-631 should be at Jeffrey Broom. He'll just print that with others.
2: I'm getting 23, copy, Mr. Day.
0: Go ahead.
2: John John, Ida 200. John John, Ida 200. Silver Hyundai.
3: Where is 126?
0: Yellow Jacket. Lemoyne at Yellow Jacket.
1: What is that? 4-3.

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0: 801-863-465.
1: 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Pleasure. Good. Valentino, Charlotte, Saturday, -29, -4.
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2: Yeah, ma'am.
1: What's the 8-7 at the Illinois Government House, 879?
2: 10-4.
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2: Yeah, 10-4.
3: 10-4.

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1: John Ida 2001. John Ida 2001 on a white Chevy.
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1: And what?

0: 29 PD, I just put some notes in the CAD. I'm back 10-8.
1: Hitler. Did you copy Luke? This is

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1: Yeah, look, this is at 4824 Old Spanish Trail, 4824 Old Spanish Trail.
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1: What?
0: 23, is there a red Tesla in the driveway? Ten four. Ten four. Sam, he's gonna be home. Y'all want me to make contact now? You can, or you can just stand by. Just a second. We're right around the corner. I'm about to head your way. 10-4. Thirty-eight's got charges. 10-4.

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1: Tango 4, go ahead.
0: The other misdemeanor, speeding, no proof of liability insurance, and a hold for that MDOC warrant on 10A.
1: Neville.

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0: Several.
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SD, the address is going to be 3824 Howell Street. 3824 Howell Street. I got a female subject. Her oxygen test is on 86. But like,

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0: John out of Mary 752. John out of Mary 752. Displayed on a Chevy. What color? Here off Tucker Road, the Dollar General.
1: You're 28.
0: John Ida Mary 752. John Ida Mary 752. Chevy Malibu, white in color.
1: Coming back, batter to a 2010 Chevy Malibu, white in color to Amy Eastman out of Vancouver, confirmed.

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4: 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And you can also show with Katie and all the same.
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2: 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So we're tag negative 29, 2015, Nissan Altima Blue to Diamond, Richburg, 3801, Milton, RC 27.

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0: 23, you caught the tag. This would be Paul William Robert Lincoln 1 Frank Tom. Repeating, Paul William Robert Lincoln 1 Frank Tom. Red Thistle.
1: In 2021, Tesla limiting color to an Adam Leaf, Southwest Springs. The tracks were found as far as 12 acres.

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0: 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John William George 187 John William George.
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1: 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Give us on the 400 Hunter Drive, 400 Hunter Drive for a single 79. I'm hearing yelling in the background, but she's not talking to me at the moment.
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1: 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The Warrior Tag Negative 20 on 2015 Hyundai Elantra Gold to Sonera Ingram Car 626.
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0: Alright, he's moving on.
1: Tabor, do you have any name for him that I can put with the history for this address?
0: I think it's Daniel Mullen or whatever his name is. I looked at the cab from last night and found out. I just don't remember.
1: Tabor.
2: Suspended EO 1 for Smith, negative 29, negative 4.
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1: Engine 4 is going to be cleared for government, one refusal.
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4: No, I'm not saying.
2: 10-4. 38 feet. 38. 74 mile marker westbound. So I'll be advised there are some signal 27s in the median where the bridge is. A male is shooting what sounds like a high power rifle near the houseboats. So I'll be advised it's possibly the male that stays under the bridge.
5: Underneath the bridge, maybe.
3: PD.
5: And Paul, and you're up.
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0: Keeping a route to Mile 21st, address is 74130 Main Street. Going on 360 Main Street for 68. I got a mail company that's been trespassed off the property, but it's currently there at the moment. They would like to remove.
1: 10-4, I'm out.
2: I'm taking stuff like that. 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
0: Ten four, go and show me signal 3 of the vehicle. You're on Washington Avenue. Give me the final stop in a second.
2: /127 Jackson, the car is primer gray now.
1: 10-4. Hey, can you copy Tennessee 28?
3: Good.
1: 2 Frank Victor 339. 2 Frank Victor 339.
2: Over there, they ain't got nothing to prove on that.

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1: I couldn't understand you.
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1: It was on the other side of the fence that's closed right there by the road.

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2: That's number two.
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1: And we're going.
3: 641-437.
1: So we're tax negative 29-2020, Nissan Rogue, White, to Carlton, Lincoln, Cars 2 of 27. Bill.
0: $29.38.
1: Double.

0: King and Joe, myself, and 85 Larry. 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
1: Charlie the Old Pamela, boy 10, negative 29, negative 4.
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0: 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Can I reroute out to 6509 Herring Street? 6509 Herring Street. I got a signal 27. RP says he heard about 4 shots in the area.
1: 10-4.
2: 129. Her 19, can you go to a signal 6 at Wave Baptist Church?
1: 7-4.

0: Henry Boy Robert 468.
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1: Good.
2: 28 is expired as of May of this year to a 2023 Nissan Sentra blue and colored to hat. Time out of Gabberville, insurance confirmed.
1: 10-4, go and show me signal 3 at that vehicle. You're on Tucker Road and AZ Vestry Road.
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1: Yeah.

0: Be advised, the vehicle is a Nissan Sentra, black in color. I think you already told me that.
1: Confirm, Nissan Sentra, blue in color.
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0: Go ahead.
4: I didn't hear anything else. 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
0: Report to Signal 27, this mirror is 2005, Daily Road, 2005, Daily Road. Only one reported this time.
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0: 29 Jackson, what's the car I'm unlocking?
1: A brown Jeep.
2: Ready, copy, 28, ready?
1: Good.
2: John Henry John, 263.
0: What's on that, Marlon? Send me checking the area, then I'll be around.
1: Right. 121.
2: 121.
1: Negative 29, 2012, Chevy, Black 2, Janetta Smith.

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0: John out of Edward 682. 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

Una nave. Show me out on Cook Road and Amarillo Street with a guy on a bike that was in the middle of the road. 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
0: What is it?
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0: Tempest Cooper, out of Moss Point, he does have a valid DL. 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
1: Barnes, Boy, Adam, Robert, Nora, Edward, Sam. First name, John, Union, William, Union, Adam, Nora. Date of birth, 5/25/2004.

0: Yeah, Jackson, we got 2-0-146 on here.
1: Okay.
0: Versus a Glock 30, 45 caliber. Boy Lincoln Young, Boy 297. Boy Lincoln Young, Boy 297. The second is a Bear Creek Arsenal, 556. Adam 1, 42472. Adam 1, 42472.

0: I don't know, Jack. You can share the car unlocked. It's just continuously honking, but keep up the traffic or something.
1: 10-4. Good.
0: Copy, 28 Meridian.
1: Good.
0: David Boy, 4216 Frank, White Kia.
1: Good.
2: Well, 1623. I'm on 21, can I go stop that over? Yes, sir. Well, 1636, I'm first.
1: Sure.
2: The Old Coast Collision with Mississippi 1, Tom Robert Edward Young.
1: Sure. 152 on back. Sure.
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2: What's going on, pretty tough in this video, and already on 43. Missing video is going to be 410-102-294. Should come back to a Henry.
1: Before your tags, negative 29, 2021, Ian White to Hector Henry, go to Spurs 826.
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1: 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And with us is a careless driving in 23.
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0: Timothy Boxen has a sister that is the only that has been hospitalized at 29.
1: General.

0: 109 Jackson, are we getting back 10-8? The key fob battery was in backwards.
1: 10-4.
0: Alright, 10-4. It's going to be Widener Northbrook with George Mary Nora. George Mary Nora on a Dodge Charger.
1: 10-4.

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1: Dude, did you advise that this gentleman's license is suspended?
0: Ten four.
1: 10-4, 43.

0: 128-2. Can you copy another Mr. Medio?
1: Jackson, we got 3 detained and a 146 is their runway. Let me know when you're ready. All right, the first is going to be a Glock 21, 45 cal. Boy Boy Frank, Union 875. Boy Boy Frank, Union 875.
2: For that one, go ahead with the next. Johnson, how's that? Is the only one for that
0: 7029? 10-9.
2: Next box is not a deal in with House State of 29.
0: 10-4. She's going to be the new driver of the vehicle. 43.
2: 10-4. Ten four, no records. Go ahead with the next.
1: And the last is a Glock 21V 45 cal. Adam Lincoln William David 487. Adam Lincoln William David 487.
2: 10-4, that one's also negative.
1: Yeah, well, that's it for now.
2: 10-4.

0: 51B. How about through the CAS? It's going to be UTL. I'll be tagged.
1: Over.

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1: Negative. That's it.
2: Careful.
3: 106 Southeast, I'm in the area 13th and Wilson. I heard it pretty clear.
4: I'm on Hester, and it was west of me, but looked the sky pretty good for me.
2: I was on Chief Roy's Park. It's pretty loud.
1: One 10 of 10.
4: This thing, was it east or west of Chico?
2: It sounded, well, I was at the park, it just sounded south of me.
4: I believe it's going to be my summer Martin or Arizona.
2: No.
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2: Aiden Morgan out of Ocean Springs, valid yell, he's negative. Your juvenile is also negative.

0: 26571 State Line Road, 26571 State Line Road. 98 called in to say that her neighbor has a protection order against a male and he just arrived at the house.
1: She give you the name of the male?
0: The male is going to be Travis Waltman.
1: No.
2: $85 to go with.
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0: Bon, c'est simple, mais c'est pas son air.
1: Yeah.
0: Out of 3061, the dog in large.
1: I'm working my bed. It's Charlie Charlie Toyota,
2: Blue Connor to
1: Cynthia. Victor 301. 160. Negative 29. 08. Dodge pickup blue to Bill Jowers. 24 10 26.
0: Fires 12 26. Can't hold.
1: Area of Ellis Road and Riley. Ellis Road and Riley. I've gotten two calls about a vehicle in a ditch. I don't make a model.
0: Simple.
1: Blue to Holmes Motors, 3419 Hospital, RS 426.
3: Simple.
0: Dollar General on ladder and negotiate with fun size. Frank Union Nora 5 Ida Zebra Edward. One Zebra, sorry. Black on.
1: Yeah. I pointed a real sort of office, so a light flash just heard a boom.
0: Yeah, cool.
3: One 152P, I'll be single through that last 28 at Chico and 90.
0: Four. Four some rounds. Four.
4: One 151P, that's going to be UTL to locate the fireworks. I'm going to set up to the pound of it. I can figure out the 152.
1: Sure.
0: These dogs have been returned. Getting to her.
1: Sure.
3: 152 PD, final stop, office Zebra parking lot.

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0: Can you respond to 2823 Bienville, 2823 Bienville? It's going to be the Chateau Bayou Apartments, apartment number 118. RP called saying that him and his brother got into a fight and his brother did his finger, so he wants to talk to him. I'll take about it.

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0: Sarnica of the 7000 Princeton Drive, 7000 Princeton Drive, 71-year-old female has fallen, broken her ankle, the bone is sticking out, she's bleeding pretty heavily. Katie's en route.
1: Martin Bloodsboro's Glenmark Apartments, apartment 5656. Male half won't let the female half leave.
2: 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Coming up with Black Miller on bike. 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

0: 8735 Highway 613, 8735 Highway 613, Sunny Truly Grace. The RP said there is a male with no shirt on, walking around, pulling on doors, looking in windows.
1: And also.
0: Signal 29, 1917 Forest. Third party caller advised her son dad is drunk and is causing problems with her mom.
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3: 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Yeah, 24. Getting the next.
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4: 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Rosemary's on scene.
5: ID card only to leave Simon Harris. I don't think we've got your...
6: Going on Jackson. It's gonna be a juvenile.
2: 10-4.
4: 3.
6: 129 Jackson. Is the RPU you wanted to speak, or do you just want him off the property?

0: one of the repeating company name, Bertha.
1: Good.
0: Nathaniel Edison.
1: Who's that?
0: Edward, Ida, David, Ida, Sam, Ocean, Nora. First name, Nora, Adam, Tom, Henry, Adam, Nora, Ida, Edward, Lincoln, 1998-10-9, Cape and Time.
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0: 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As of January of this year, 2005, Ford F-52 Atlantic Color to Jesse Hopper. Availability entrance is confirmed.
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0: 689 John George Frank, 689 John George Frank. On a Volkswagen, black or blue in color. I'll be on 613 right outside the Piggly Wiggly.

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0: Signal 12 report, 5306 Monticum. He advised this occurred at the soccer complex over an hour ago. Someone hit him in the face. Now he thinks they pulled up and hit in front of his house.
1: 4 on 14 Culver Street.
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0: 149, copy your turn.
1: Yeah.
0: Yeah, 28 comes back valid to 2017 Volkswagen Black and color to Daniel Z. Ocean Springs, insurance not confirmed. Travis Weiss of Moss Point is valid and negative.
2: Tesla.

0: Walton Jackson.
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0: Airlane 43, Mr. Waldman has left. He has not been served his copy of protection order yet. Over 10 at H. 10-4.
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0: 167-587-038.

0: Headquarters, 235. Yes, sir. Can you, I don't know if y'all saw the caller on the line, but the address in our cab is 2704. I can't find that. We have 2714 with an apartment 4 here, but I'm just trying to verify before I go wake people up.
1: Four, stand by. I'll give him a call.
2: You do a standby at 2818 Griswold. The complaint is, here is the station.
3: What was the address again?
2: 2818 Griswold. 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
3: Careful.
4: 2250.
2: Yes.
4: She's not at the station. She's at the gas station that's in the Criswell and telephone. Mom and Pops is closed.
2: Sure.
3: Copying around from Ingleton.

0: 4 p.m. is back at Central.
1: 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The patient will be on the ground.
2: 235-10-4. And hey, if they're still on the ground, can we roll EDFD that way, maybe?
1: Copy. I'll give them a call to confirm that they're on the way.
2: 10-4, thank you.
3: Good one.

0: 126 Jackson, 10-8, one issue.
1: Report.
2: Ballot, 1999 Lincoln Town Car. Gray in color to Willie Williams out of Pascola. He's got an ID card only that expired in 1999. He's got signal 51 history. He's negative.
1: Oh.
3: Give me your route to 2704 Ladner Road, 2704 Ladner Road, apartment 4, for a medical. 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Pregnant female passed out.

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1: We are northbound on Tucker, Silver Honda. I think we're going to pull in to Parker Road on the east side.
2: Okay.
3: First one's negative 2908, Toyota Camry Red 2, Hilti Nero, that address on Griswold. First one is 27, second negative 29, 2012, Nissan Altima Gray 2, Destiny Foster, Police Hill. First 926.
4: Hey, is that with 109?
2: Good one.
1: Looks to be occupied, maybe. Four times.
5: For now, at the hospital, we're wheeling over here.
4: 126, getting that one.
5: Okay. That's the subject that's over here in a wheelchair at McAllister's.
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0: One or two.
1: Good.
0: Frank Miller is negative 29, stand by for FDA.
1: Therefore.
2: Mary, Henry, David, Nora, 46 David, 05 Union, 937.38.
0: One on line, good advisor. Radio's coming in very muffled. Can you turn on?
2: Yes, that's Mary. Mm-hmm. 18, Mary, Henry, David, Nora, 46, David, 05, Union, 937, 138.

0: Station to the 101. I'm going to read you back that bin. Let me know when I'm ready.
1: Yeah, I'm...
0: 82 Mary Henry David Noir, 46 David, 05, Union, 937-138.
1: Can I
0: copy it
1: again?
0: Go ahead.
2: Mary Henry David Noir, 46 David, 05, Union, 937-138.
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1: So.
2: Headquarters to 3304, confirming y'all's EOS is 2200.
1: My bid is not returning, B1.
3: 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He's our regional.

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1: The owner of the vehicle was home, but the driver said they're working on it getting their title plates on it. Let me get 10-8 verbal.
0: 10-4.
2: Trying to load Mr. Miller up. Can you go ahead and call the ADC? I'm going to go straight there, and they're about to help me get him into the ADC.

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1: Go ahead.
0: Could you please bring your truck and put this wheelchair in the back?
1: Yeah, give me just a second. We're about to get 10 out, Monica.

0: 2013. Okay, it's going to be transporting one to Ocean Springs in unit number 3240. 3240.
1: Anyway, Joshua Cortland out of Gulf Insurance is confirmed. Correction, unconfirmed.
2: I'll get you posted.

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1: 10-4, have a great night.
2: Go ahead, Leonard. They're calling Harvard Business as a fair voice, right?

0: So the 28 that you gave comes out to a black Nissan Altima, is that correct?
1: Good.

0: Yeah, try for free. I copy it.
1: That 28 that you gave me, it comes back to a black Nissan Altima. Is that correct?
0: I'm looking at a black Camry. John George Nora, 139.
1: 28 that I have, it's not returning to that vehicle.

0: Copy, man.
1: John. Go ahead.
0: We'll stand by. The bin's obstructed.
1: 10-4.
2: Yeah, I found another one. 4-Tom-1, Boy-1-1, Henry-King-6, John-Union-6, 62866. Copy.
1: 10-4.
3: 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I can't get it to come back.

0: be returned. Marcus Watson Jr. out of Moss Point, Valet DL. He's negative in house, negative 29. Your 28 tag that should be displayed, Henry Frank George 629, comes back, Valet 2018 Toyota Camry, black and color, to Brandy Williams of Gulfport.
1: N12 Jackson, see if you can copy a forward and tag anything back on it. I'm not.
0: Super, go ahead.
1: 4 Queen Edward Robert John Victor. It's not Queen, run it as a 0.

0: MC Jackson. Copy 1-9-DOB.
1: Okay.
0: Last is Cook, common spelling. First is Robert Adam Queen, Union Edward Lincoln, 424 of 86. And you can give M12 his read back before you give me anything back.
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1: 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It's -29.
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0: And 12 Jackson. Copy a signal 3 on a box truck. It's going to be Texas.
1: John.
0: William Frank Mary, 6673. I'm going to be about the 56 with it westbound.
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1: Go Alpha 2918 Criswell. When you call back, if I was in her back, she caused some problems.
0: Hey, well. Bills tonight.
1: 10-4. M11, are you still 43?
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1: Go ahead. New unit D as in David, 6627 Washington Avenue. 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
0: Evan Davis out of Ghostway, suspended DL. He's negative. He also has history of driving with suspended. And then your Keith Davis, I'm unable to locate him in-house or on NCIC.

0: 29. Well, 7724 PM. Well, I'm going to be the rescue worker for a hit and run. One vehicle is in the roadway and able to move. It's going to be a Land Rover. The other vehicle is going to be a white truck that's already left the scene.
1: 10-4, do we know if they're headed eastbound or westbound?
0: Eastbound on Highway 57 goes to RP 6.

0: いきます。
1: Well, I'll just continue to do fast. Goes on live. I was signal first.
2: John.
1: Mr. John out of Tom, 41, correction, 421.
2: John.
1: 22, get out with us.
2: John.

0: What's your last zone motion was?
1: Zone 5,
2: doesn't
1: have a label.
2: North Tech, negative 2922, Dodge Charger Blue to Jesse Cole, 13th Street, cars 227.
3: Civil. Civil. Civil.
4: Civil. 121 PV. We're going to be getting 10-8 HPO.
1: Civil.

0: Lynchburn Association, so it was 43 we had tonight.
1: With his lights off.
2: -29, -4. Yeah,
1: I'm off the 29, Martin's in the route.

0: Come on, I'm being in Mississippi Tech.
1: Right.
0: David 1, Sam Charles Ocean. David 1, Sam Charles Ocean. On a white Land Rover.
2: ...2019 Land Rover, white in color, out of Ocean Springs. International for all the stars, 926.
0: It was.
3: Can you say there's a signal 2 going on right now?
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0: Yeah.
3: Are you advised, Joshe, it's going to be a white Nissan Titan. It's going to have heavy damage on the bed on the passenger side. Copy, Mr. Video. Eight zero two zero nine eight one six one. 802-098-161. 802-098-161.

0: he pulled back and was on the other one.
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1: Yeah.
3: Lincoln Mary Boy, 818.
1: Transport. Grocery also advised that they're out with the vehicle at the animal shelter.
2: 2012 Chrysler White, source 826, Mary McClendon.
1: In reference to a 79, female service stated that her boyfriend, ex-boyfriend, got out of her vehicle. She is in a gold sedan in the middle of the roadway, her name is going to be Tiffany. Thank you, Officer Bryerson, 10-4 Park Street.
4: 10-4. 10-4.

0: The fire responded at 77:24 p.m. It was 77:24 p.m. So it's going to be the risky river. PD advised we're probably going to need a wash down for a happiness.
1: 4802479454 should be 100 mixing.
2: A6 Jackson.
3: Go ahead, A6.
2: For the mate, it all should be 43rd.
3: 10-4.
4: And I'm in Tempe, Squires and Elders. Squires and Elders.
1: 10-4. En route. 10-4.
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0: Yeah, she'll copy your deal. Jason Sarada of Moss Point. Valid deal. He's negative in house, negative 29. That 28 you gave was expired.
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0: Cool.
1: So far.
3: 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Be advised, it's possibly going to be a BB gun, but we did shoot into the vehicle and bust the window.
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0: 10-4, then name the DLC, comes back to negative. 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
0: Mississippi, Mary Ocean, Nora, Sam, Tom, Robert, Tom. Mary Ocean, Nora, Sam, Tom, Robert, Tom on a silver charger.

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0: 10-4. One refusal.
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0: 10-4.
2: 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I'll be on Highway 90, approaching Market Street with a blue Nissan Altima 128.
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1: Negative 1 and 2.
0: Go ahead.
1: Valley Dale, Ladarius, Cups, negative 29, negative 4.
0: 4-4, copy that.
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0: Boy 8, Charles Victor Robert, Young 2-2, 1-6, 7-8.

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2: 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Hancock just called wanting us to make contact with an Edward Burkla. He's possibly in room 6. 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
7: So, I was possessing the vehicle, being around with a 38.
2: 7.
7: Just hang tight. 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
2: Why did they call this?

0: 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You can go over that if you want.
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1: Go ahead.
0: John Ida Paul, 209. John Ida Paul, 209.
1: 10-4. This comeback expired as of October of 2025 to 2009, Mitsubishi Grand Color Timothy Coden out of Van Cleve, insurance unconfirmed.
0: 10-4, you just log it. Signal 42 on Seaman Road right here, close to Cypress. That's out of the roadway. Next night.
1: 10-4.
2: Ten four, copy, Mr. Terry. Down out of 790, down out of 790, white Nissan Titan. 2013 Nissan Titan, white in color, out of Scotia, insurance confirmed, expires 4/27.
1: 24, go ahead.
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0: 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B3's business is appear 1043 at this time.
1: 10-4.
2: I believe the tag is going to be 1982-01, Mississippi Antique.
1: Sure.
2: 47, that will.
1: Sure.
2: 121 PD, copy of Mississippi DA, when ready.
1: Sure.
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3: Tax negative 2983, Ocean Bill, no color given to Russell Cole out of Meridian.
2: 7. Been displayed on a red Mitsubishi pickup.
1: Go ahead.
0: John Union, 86 Ocean. John Union, 86 Ocean. Displayed on a van, I'm sure they make a model at this time.
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0: Clear.
1: 10-4. Coming back by the 1999 Chrysler Town Car, Grant Cottage, Rachel Johnson, out of Acme Insurance, unconfirmed.
2: Turn 4.

0: Hello, Neil. James Pearl, -29, -46.
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1: Johan.
0: All right, 1025, that is instructed. Signal 3 of the White Ford Ranger, 6390.
1: So far.
2: Station 2, Mississippi Dale.
1: Ace Hardware.
0: Boy, Edward, boy.
1: Hi.
0: Yeah, boy.

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0: 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Your Alabama 28 is valid, registered to the 2002 Ford Ranger white in color to Sam Manning III. His yellow valid, she's negative.
1: No.
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0: 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I'll be advised that there's going to be a person in their backyard with a flashlight. She has children inside the home.
2: Hold on, so I'll be around.
1: Secretary, what's the name of the street again?
2: Newton.
1: I'm 10 for all, about to get out with him on this stop. I'm turning around, heading that way. Hi, 7600 Newton Road.
0: 10-4. Yeah. Be advised that the RP does have a signal 46 and should have been advised to clear it away.

0: station zero was at unit Seeking 1025. The RP stated it was her neighbor and she does not want to be out there anymore.
1: And 4.
2: 126, go.
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1: Yeah, everything's 43.
0: Cancel.
2: Okay,

போன நல்லது. Good. You log the residence in Gulf Hills and the golf course is 43.

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0: Hey, Highway 90 westbound, just east of Gibson with Mississippi tag. Henry Boy George 549, Henry Boy George 549, Chevy Cruze.
1: Okay.

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1: 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Henry Boy George 349.

0: Go ahead.
1: John John 4, 315 on a Ford F-150. I'll be on 613.
2: Crosser, it's going to be Misty Meadow Drive.
0: 10-4.
3: 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I'm going to be stepping out here, Highway 90 and 63 overpass.
0: 10-4.

0: 29 Jackson. Copy the name and date of birth.
1: Go ahead.
0: It's going to be Miranda Alford. Miranda Alford. To... What's your date of birth again, ma'am? To... Two two eighty two. Miranda Alford.
1: I am whore.
2: Eight 11. I'm closing.

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1: Timber.

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1: Yes.
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0: Okay.
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1: 7. 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
1: 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I can't read the serial on it.
0: Foster, Final Ocean Springs. So.
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0: Nine. Hancock advised he's going to be in room 130.
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1: We have one in 94 and one in 75. They're both negative 4.
0: Hang on, son. This one did advise he was a junior.
1: Sure.
2: I'm for
3: 90, 43. I'm 43. You lost signal 30. Found as well.
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0: 2008 Ford White 726 at David Welch. Insurance confirmed. May you return this?
1: Yep.
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0: 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I'm going to be 10-8. Everything's 43. Not a problem.
1: The hit has been confirmed. One, two.
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0: Columbus 2PD is a Palmetto State Armory.
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0: I'm going to be attempting to stop a male on a bicycle. 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I got a cop. 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
0: Mississippi 802-932-263.
1: 802-932-263. Valley to Eric Caruso out of Ocean Springs,
0: 93. Yeah, boy.

0: time.
1: And on,
0: Sorry.
2: Again, 10-8. He's been notified about the bicycle laws of the state. 10-8.
0: Okay, well.

Rush 30's on scene, 529 High Command. Two-story, multi-unit dwelling, nothing showing from the exterior. Nothing to investigate.

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0: Everything's in the 43rd here. Since we located the problem. Truck one, I'm pulling the parking lot down in the morning, so I get blocked in.
1: Yeah.

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0: Everything's been checked in 43. It's going to be a problem with the system, and they have somebody come to service it in the morning. Back in service. Jackson, what's up?
1: Fargo.
0: Hey, we're going to be clear. Lemoyne Bank Service is going to be a fault with their system.
1: What?

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1: Good morning.

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1: Right.
0: Yeah, part time Chevron with a like a gray Buick Encore, Mississippi 282685 Ocean Sound, 2685 Ocean Sound. Let me occupy time too.
1: That works.

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1: 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Insurance not confirmed, expires 3/27. Dallas, William Marcus, Balding, at a Pelosi, of 994.
0: And we'll...

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1: That works.

0: 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I'm holding through.
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0: Kim 11 to Jackson, Tennis. 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
1: I'm
2: at one, but this one's full of people.
0: Where you at?
2: Circle K North. 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

0: For a traffic stopper?
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1: 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I can't be sure that's wrong.
2: Yeah, it is. 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
1: John George Boy 567, John George Boy 567. Display on a Jeep. We'll be here at the South Circle K off of Washington Avenue.
0: Copy, that matches our story. A Cuban individual, I was trying to interview on the

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0: 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Again, that's 12313 Old Fort Bayou Road. Sir, difficulty breathing.
1: Hello, 7 Lost Point. Street lights on McPhillia and Frederick are flashing yellow and red.
2: Donna, you still 10-6.
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4: Still on.
2: This fails. Apartment number D104. RP calls saying he's trying to get his 8 and 11-year-old daughter out of the house. His ex-girlfriend is not letting him into the household. He's going to be in a red Chevy Colorado.
1: Single. 23 on that.

0: I see you're in the red. 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
1: Forty-three.
2: What?

Bond, 3601 Beach, 3601 Beach, Port 632 for an elderly female. 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
1: I've dedicated in Route 3601 Beach, apartment 632 for a female that fell and is injured.

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1: 632.
0: 10-4, 632.

0: was like around 2015, Hyundai Elantra Red, 427 with Karen Milkovich. Insurance confirmed, negative 29.
1: Eleven to Jackson, Texas 28.
0: Okay.
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0: 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Insurance confirmed.
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1: Yeah, thank you.

0: 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You can show me clear and available.
1: Four, copy that.

0: What's going on for you?
1: Good.
0: Got one load up in Hudson River Hospital. I'm back tonight.
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0: 29. Okay, respond to 3916 Cathedral Place. 2916 Cathedral Place. I've gotten 4 911 calls from this address and nobody's responding.
1: 10-4 PD, what was that street?
2: Cathedral Place.
1: Beyond that.
0: Good work.

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0: Hola, nada, feo. 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
2: 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Amy Mary Lincoln 3358. Amy Mary Lincoln 3358. Probably gonna show expires.
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0: 110, that's not returning out of Texas.
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0: 10-4.

0: 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It's on the GMC.
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0: And that VIN comes back to a 96 Ford, expired in 21, white in color, Joe Matthew Peru of Palestine, Texas.
1: Yeah, or not 29.
0: Negative 29.
1: Oh, you're low 42 at 8 tonight, or 10 tonight.

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1: We're out with Mr. Cherry, elderly black male. He's requesting a canine and his backer.
2: Sure.
3: Old Spanish Trail in between the schools with Mississippi Tech. John out of Paul 800. John out of Paul 800. Black on Hercord. Appear to be occupied four times.
2: Seven.
0: 23 on there.
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1: Dodge van.
0: The blue Dodge van?
1: 10-4, I'm getting you a 28.
0: 10-4, go ahead.
1: John Mary 291, John Mary 291.
0: So much come back, that is a 2017 Dodge Journey, going color to William Allman, Van Cleve, insurance is unconfirmed.
1: Simple. They're out of the roadway, they're just at the restaurant, they got a tow truck on the way, we get to make.
0: Simple.
3: Okay, 152, Arcadia, is route.
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0: 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PD out of Mississippi DL.
1: Right.
0: Four eight nine four one seven zero three three.
1: Honda Accord, black and color, out of Ocean Springs. Insurance confirmed. Expires 8 of 26. 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
1: 233, 10-4, thank you.

0: Again, 1025, the Piggly Wiggly. We're slow rolling at around 37 miles per hour still. Southbound on 613.
1: Stand for.
0: Burnham Drugs, still about 38 miles per hour.

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1: Do you think Joseph Church should be on search and MLK right up on the Pine Street? In search of four men that walked into the field right next to the church. He says that four men, all covered up in hood, walked in the neighborhood before he left for work. He thinks it's suspicious. He'll let somebody out to think now.
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0: 129 Jackson, 943, you're staying on the side of the road. You're being cooperative and compliant.
1: So far, how many do you have with you?
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1: 10-4.

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1: Okay, your response to 1200 Dina Road is going to be just sales. My apartment number is D104. RP calls saying that she thinks her ex-boyfriend stole her pillows. 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

0: 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Could you come down for coverage, please? 201, if you can make me right.
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0: 86 28 comes back valid to 2012 Honda, blue in color, to Timothy Parker of Moss Point, insurance confirmed.
1: Yeah.

0: Aggie Sickness, heating up another 42 plus.
1: Go ahead, A6.
0: The Highway 90 westbound, just west of Pecan. I'm going to be John Henry Union 741. John Henry Union 741 on a silver Toyota. Got some damage in the back.

0: Toyota RAV4 gray in color to Floyd Graham of Moss Point. Insurance confirmed.
1: And four, just Highway 90 westbound lane, just west of the pond.
0: 10-4. One 29, 43.

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1: 903, Josh, pick up 10.
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0: 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Old mobile. 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

0: Montfort 407 and 129. I need Allen Rock 6701 Highway 63. 6701 Highway 63. Front of either Waffle House on Emco Drive. For a possible attempt to kidnap. I got a white female subject that was followed home. And someone tried to snatch her at her home. She is currently at the Waffle House where she is employed at. She is in distress. She would like somebody to be up there.
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1: Okay.
0: You missed the driver's license, 648-757-184,
2: 648-757-184. Log B3's business is appear 1043 at this time.
3: Four on 16, please. Yes. Nobody's in Aldi's. There's a pressure washer, triple suckers in front of Ollie's. We're going to be moving parking lots.

129 miles per. Can you see if the county can respond to this location? Current in this jurisdiction.

What's that last one? Copy, Mississippi 28, Fox, Frank Sam Edwards 872, Frank Sam Edwards 872.

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0: I was like 107. That Mississippi Chat comes back to a 2013 for fusion, black and color to a Kinsley Youngblood. 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

0: 6701 Highway 63, 6701 Highway 63. It's going to be the Waffle House on 63 to make a report for Moss Point PD.
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1: There were. Over and out.

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1: 2-4.
2: Hey. I'm 4-3-8. 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Awesome. 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

0: 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Please. The manager arrived. Do you want me to stay here to look at the video with them or have them look at it and she just sends whatever she finds?
1: Nigga, if you can go 10 days, just advise them if they find anything, just notify the county.
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Jordan Road, south of Jim Ramsey. 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There's going to be a male sitting on the rail of one of the bridges. Looks like he was wrapped in a blanket. 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

0: 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Pardon me, contact with Krista Hedman. Krista Hedman, and have her contact Harrison County in reference to her brother, Darren Wheat.
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0: 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There's a house for sale across from this address. The RPC states there are 4 to 5 people outside walking around the house.
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0: 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Please signal 3 with that one, 54 eastbound.
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0: 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Make contact with a female at this residence and give her a phone number to call the LA State Police. Female is going to be Megan Harris. Louisiana State Police.
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3: 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How's your investigation?
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1: 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Can you give me 21?
0: 10-4.
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1: 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I'm in service en route to the state DOC.
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0: 111. Can you go to Langley? They just had shoplifting. Older black male stole breakfast. They want him trespassed. He's running down Joe toward telephone. Older black male. He's got a purple shirt on, blue hoodie tied around his waist.
1: Good one back.
2: Action route, 111-1011. Owners, that it is a problem with the alarm and to call your local is currently, system is currently in trouble mode. 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
3: All units going to be clear of the Comfort Inn. They've been advised that there is a problem with the alarm system, and it is currently in trouble mode. 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
1: Come down here and transport some Cadillac workers. 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

0: Hey, what was the description one more time?
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0: 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I saw you.
1: 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I've let him down.

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1: So we're 270, is that route to you?
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0: Are there letters or anything? 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
0: Can you clear control 2925 Eden Street, 2925 Eden Street? It's in reference to a signal 29 RPCs that are ex-girlfriends and banging on her window. 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
1: It'll work.

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0: 10-4.
1: Yeah, we're still here, bro. They're going to go around today.
2: I copy. You're still there. The rest of it was jumbled.
1: They're going to end up going to the station over. 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
3: 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Towards the 9-1 is pepper spray. We were just in this one.
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0: 45.
1: Employee arrived, said that they are installing the alarm system and that it has been working. 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
2: 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Should be stepping out at 21629 Highway 63. 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
1: 10-8 from the ABC, headed to the state in Louisville, Mississippi. Agenda team, one time team.
3: I'm sorry, you're headed to Louisville. Where are you going?
1: It's called the Estate Treatment Center.

0: 201. We got a 240 today? 201?
1: Posting.
2: I do next one on. Someone needs a big rig. Nice scenario, all this.
1: Ten-nine?
2: Index 49. Tell them if, I need a, one of the big trucks to come get it.
1: Sure.
2: I'll say all the mayors on our, guys on the west side of the big trucks.
1: Sure.
2: Hey, see, what sign did I find out out here?
1: Sure.
2: Hey, see, what sign did I
3: find out out here? 136, he's down here by my car.
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0: 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Charles 899, Charles over Tom, one of you.
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0: 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I got a 2-vehicle correction, 3-vehicle accident, intersection of Hanley and Government. Hanley and Government vehicles are still on the roadway. Appears to be no injuries, everyone with the other vehicle.
1: So. 33 being in Brownsville.

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1: T-71.
2: Good morning, I'm Timmy.
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2: Was that 304 calling? Thank you.

0: can you have Acadian hear out here to Ingalls Avenue? He's got a heart condition, some medical issues with his AC being out. He wants to be assessed.
1: John Henry Sam 206. John Henry Sam 206 on a TSO.
2: I'm 11 Kia Red 7-26 to a Beretta Marsh Renault Ocean Springs negative.
1: Have another question.
2: Come on.
0: Simple.

0: 33 feet. I'm getting 23, taking 23 as well.
1: 33 copy on King with the Canyon.
2: Twice I was getting out here as well.
1: Copy on King.

0: Nice, Vanessa. Copy 28, Mississippi. John Ida Robert 190, John Ida Robert 190.
1: Nissan Versa, black in color, to Sandra Lurk or Samantha Kirk. I think it's negative 20 on expires. 9 of 26.
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0: Yeah, we're clear on scene, one refusal.

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0: 往下这边站内事业公司。John John Henry 129. 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

0: 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We have glass in the roadway. Watch the road belt.
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0: 2 Charles 0 6 Charles William 3. Red 4 is 4.
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2: Dispatch F3, is the road blocked? Is this pressing?
3: I don't believe the roadway is blocked. Yeah. The PD is just asking for a washdown for the glass in the roadway.
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1: 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Coming near Wells Fargo, 1701, Pennsylvania. 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RP said he looks like he's in distress.
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2: Four two five six three eight five zero five.
0: 4256385 05. We fired DL2 Corey Williams out of Wigan.

0: 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Can I get an ETA on the FD?
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0: 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John Ida Robert, 523. John Ida Robert, 523. 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
0: Signal 67, signal 67. RP would like to meet you at the trading post at 5708 Wildwood Road, 5708 Wildwood Road. RP is currently walking to that address. She'll be wearing a pink shirt and shorts in reference to her phone being stolen last night early this morning.
1: You said Wildwood Road?
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0: 210 to Moss Point. Trap set on Devon Street. I'm 10-8.
1: 10-4, 210, we have another call pending. It's 6136 Grierson Street. 6136 Grierson Street. There's an aggressive dog in the lady's front yard and she cannot get in.
2: Thirty-three P also identifies. I'll have an e-crash.
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0: Show me a route to the courthouse with a trustee.
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2: This is going to be a 67. At this time, they're not wishing to file a report. I'm going to check a couple of our local camps, see if the tools made their way there.
3: Stand hold.

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0: Okay. 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
2: No, he lives at the station.
0: Temple.
1: Violated. Oh, you showed me 10-8 from BSR.
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1: -29 2007 Dodge PSL, red in color, is valid with an expiration of 5/2027. 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
2: Seven northbound, just south of Bethel. I'm gonna tag you.

0: 350, if identifying as a vehicle, disabled, we can't push it out the roadway. Highway 90 westbound right lane is currently blocked at Bristol 90. Bristol 90.
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3: Ten four.
2: If you can email that to me so I can get the information, let me know when you're ready for the trailer.
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1: Another 28.
2: Luke Edward 390 Luke, Florida.

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0: Okay,
1: Oklahoma, Nora, 99-430-6520, Oklahoma.
2: A7 Jackson.
3: Go ahead.
2: I'll be 23 at the courthouse. Would you need anything?

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1: Okay.
0: RP called back and like you to get at her residence, 5713 Meadowview Drive, 5713 Meadowview Drive. She would like to make the report there.
2: 6136 Grierson, 6136 Grierson.
1: Two minutes away. Hey, P, we'll be 10 from that. Just going to be checking the surrounding camps, see if we can locate these tools for these guys.
3: Okay, well. 46.
1: P, where you calling 46?
3: Okay, well.
0: 46.
3: We spun back to the construction site right there in Martin Front Beach. They want you to do a report now.
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0: Sure. 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
0: John, I have a 5171. John, I have a 5171 on a Toyota.
1: Sends back to Vester Bastrom Jr.
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0: 46, copy on 2. Well, let's see. Nor 811 is -29 for a Waddell Mira Castillon. That is valid. CDL is no CDL. Expires 2030. Of December.

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0: Flight deck.
1: 22. We have a motorist that found a firearm on the middle of the road of Highway 13 in Provo County. And they recovered it, and they're going to be waiting for you at the Keith gas station off of exit 41 on I-59.
0: Well, I'm going to get you 21.
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4: Suspended DL ID card only. 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
5: Highway 90, westbound, Springs, next address, 1201. David Adam Norton, Albert, David Adam Norton, Albert, on the Philadelphia.

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0: 210 to Moss Point. Were y'all able to get in contact with the lady on Grierson?
1: Negative.
0: Out here and either tranquilize or help me catch this dog. My catch pole's broke.
1: A possible homeless female, white. She's wearing a silver sequin dress. She got up in one of the attendants' face and they want her removed off the premises.
2: Simple.
3: For North Edwards, 428, sending on.
1: Okay.

0: Yeah.
1: Standing at the keys for federal, got Bruce Cherry inside the credit union causing a disturbance, and they want him removed.
0: Yep. 124 on that. Christopher Perry in house.
1: Christopher, what was the last name, sir?
0: Perry. Paul Edward, Robert Young.
2: Devil?

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1: Negative. Ms. Thorne saying he's born October 79, white male.
2: One second.

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1: ML's
0: nothing active.
1: So are you dropping in can I have a case number?
0: Case number is 15-360-15360.
2: Dora 0, David 0, Union Boy Tom. Nora 0, David 0, Union Boy Tom will Dodge.

0: 46, give me case number.
1: 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Halat, Ocean Springs, negative.
2: April, Katie, and he's complaining he's having heart rate issues.
3: Yeah, 4.

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1: 111-23.
3: Hey, Temple. Shaking out a couple camps in here.
1: Temple, copy. 46 set returns valid several prior to Nathaniel Turner.
4: Number 132-224-112-79.
3: Oh, yeah.
4: One four eight zero one Lemoyne, apartment 154 Adam, 154 Adam. Fina's gonna be outside this apartment. State she's bleeding from the forehead.
3: Cancel.

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1: 10-4, he's in the lock inside the apartment.
0: Careful.
2: What's the name of the apartment complex on this?
3: Dispatch, what was the reference to that call?
4: 3320 Mangrove, 3320 Mangrove. Her medical pending was his 97-year-old female. They don't have any further information. Call him by life alert. Katie is also now.
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4: We're getting around to 3320 Mangrove, 3320 Mangrove, Acadian, sorry, at these requests, they have to force entry to the house.
0: Hello.
1: Or that has 154 back here coming back.
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1: Nora.
6: No. 27 is at Bechtel and Gainville at this time. Ed T. Apparently stuck in traffic.
1: Yeah, cool.

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1: Morning, sir.
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0: industry dispatch. The daughter just showed up. We're getting entry in the house now.
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0: Jackson 49, copy your facility. It's going to be at Greer's. It's going to be Commercial Burke, Zona's front door. Did make contact with the keyholder, but he gave the wrong passcode.
2: Pimple.

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3: Edward 038. Need to know the name of that contractor.

0: 33, but on a Ford or a Toyota?
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0: 10-4, and you said the name and what else?
1: The name. It should come back to an address on Slater Circle. I just need the name of the owner.
0: So, Jackson, a 49, you can cancel that signal too. Speak 10-25.

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0: SD, can you respond to 4502 Chico, 4502 Chico? It's going to be Jamestown Metal. They have a Connex on fire.
1: That's a copy, sir.
0: Ten four, you
2: 1062 for information. Yeah, passengers will get that info.
0: 10-4, just want to make sure.
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1: Negative.
2: 14, copy, 10.
1: Well, it's going to be 98 near Rocky Creek Road at their red light. The vehicle come out, run a red light, and hit another car. No injuries, no road blockage. Going to be pending until you're done with the first one.
3: Yeah, well.

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1: 2-4.
2: 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Joshua's still en route.

0: John.
1: Courtney, we're going to be 614 of 86. Mr. Moore will be 926 of 86.

0: 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It looks like it is contained to a Connex box away from the building. Light smoke showing.
1: U-1-32X.
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1: 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We're 10-8.
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1: 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Negative 29.
0: 10-4, thank you. My father moved it. 33.
2: In the front lobby, I'd like to speak to an officer about an accident that happened yesterday.
3: And was it 41?
4: 10-3, you're going to be at the Keith store off of exit 41.

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1: Sure.
2: And it's the reason we're clearing scene on Mangrove. Two refusals. N82 Bloodson, 27 Louisiana.
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1: 10-4.
2: Q40 headquarters. Therefore, we're going to be clear with two refusals, non-billable.

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0: 4400 Elder Street. 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

0: Nice. 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
1: John.
0: John Henry Tom, 265. John Henry Tom, 265.
1: 19, Forerunner, white in color, to Lisa or Arthur Short. I think please negative 29, slash 9 and 26.
0: 26.

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Myself and 136 are going to be signal 22 in the area of where Rue and Aminette

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1: Hello.
2: Commander, you got a medical alarm going off at 4004 Scova Avenue, 4004 Scova Avenue, apartment 49. PR is going to be Judith Smith. Unknown medical problem. Unable to reach her.
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0: 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You going to that medical alarm?
1: Yes, 10-4.
0: I want to say myself 111 out here again on the medical alarm.
1: So.
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2: Four zone lock. 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
0: Go ahead.
2: 31, we were out with her. She fell off the bed in the bedroom. She's alert and responsive.
1: Okay.
0: No. 10-4, she's going to be surrendering two dogs to us.
1: 10-4.
3: Fraud report from front lobby.
0: Somewhere up.

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1: the female has fallen out of bed, but she's alert and responsive.
2: 14, copy.
1: One, what was your traffic?
0: She's having trouble breathing.

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0: Table.
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1: 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Mississippi, 1465, zero over Paul, 1465, zero over Paul, gray, Toyota Camry.
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0: Be advised, we have a pending call on Dust Bayou for another dog coming in this person's yard.
1: M4, is it aggressive?

0: 4/4, 2011, Toyota Camry, Gray, 224 to Katina Evans, -29. It does come back to that address.
1: 10-4, everything appears. 10-43, all windows and doors are secure. Nobody's at the residence at the moment. 10-8.

15 unit traveling eastbound from exit 2 on I-10. Reports of a white Ford Expedition using blue license sirens on other drivers. For the Louisiana 28-100 Charles Boy Nora, 100 Charles Boy Nora, Louisiana, I-10 East Exit 2, white Ford Expedition.

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0: 143.
1: 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Oh, 10-43.

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1: Yes, I'm also 1043.
2: San PD, can you give me a case number?
3: Zero eight two five. 44, getting around to 5080 Coast of Vancouver Department, Adam 6, Signal 16V is going to be a Vinny QX60, silver in color, someone stole bag out of her car.
4: Signal 2 is 700 Old Spanish Trail, 700 Old Spanish Trail,
2: Zonac, first
4: entry exit.
2: Hello.

0: 10-21, 10-51, case number 1. 10-41, 10-51, case number 1. Biloxi
1: K-4.
0: K-4. Be advised that Volo, early Volo about the Flight 4 expedition is passing the Jordan River on I-10 East. The caller is the platform on the line.

0: 5 PD, if you would, 1033 traffic, would be making entry into room 130 at Studio 6.
1: Denver, all units, 33 traffic at the time.
2: So if they continue behind them, keep me updated. They're about the 13 right now.
3: Go ahead.
4: We're stepping out at 3422 Main Street. I'll be 43.

0: Sorry, PD. The key card they gave us isn't working right now. We're going to stand by so you can look 33 for a second.
1: 10-4 units, live 33 traffic.
2: Okay.

0: you would just advise if that vehicle exits anywhere, I'm going to be coming down 605. Also, see if that caller can get a video of them activating the blue lights, please.
1: 10-4, he is going to send a video to Troop K email, and I've sent his 1088 to your email.
0: 10-4, you disconnected with it?
1: 10-4, he was on the 911 line. I can't hold the 911 line.

0: 2015 Chevy purple in color, Chevy 1500 purple in color, Tanner, Tyree, Mobile, negative.
1: I'm here at the 4910. Which direction of travel is he at?
2: He's coming from Hancock County. He's coming from mile 1617.
3: He's eastbound.
1: 10-4, give me a description of vehicle again.
2: It's going to be a white Ford Expedition, with a Louisiana plate, 100 Charles Boy Nora, 100 Charles Boy Nora. I'm making contact with him now.
3: If you make contact with him, he's walking down about the 38, it's highway 605, in case we need to intimidate him.
2: He advises passing DeLille, exit 20.

Correction, he's approaching Minge Avenue, I-N-E.

0: 14 miles. 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
1: Be advised that caller is going to be in a Ford Nissan, a gray Nissan Rogue. Gray Nissan Rogue is the caller's vehicle.
2: Hey, 13. Look, I'm behind that Ford Explorer. Right now, stand by.
1: So?
2: Right now, I'm passing exit 24, headed east.
1: Copy.
2: I'm in an unmarked Nissan Titan, so I'm not going to be able to stop them.
1: Hello?
0: J4, 813. If you can stay behind him and just observe, if we can get a law enforcement officer to see him activate the lights, we can 10-15 him.
2: Yeah, 4. He just passed the exit 24 eastbound.

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Two seven. 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

0: I'm at exit 34 right here at 49. I'm on the eastbound side of I-10 waiting on him.
1: That robber is now getting off the exit 28, Long Beach exit.

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2: So be advised, there's no return on that tag.
3: Don't.
1: Texas 20. 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

0: Tenborn came back on a 2020 Infiniti Silver. 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Williams, negative 49.
1: Park a lot, like 8, off exit 28.
2: No, parking lot, exit 28.

0: Be advised, I can't make contact with him because I'm in an unmarked vehicle.
1: Got it. Were you copy your 813 traffic?
2: Devor, I'm about to get off at 28.
1: 10-4 is going to be in the Titan, the Nissan Titan.

0: recession to the tonight issue.
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2: Really white gentleman, white male, possibly late 50s. 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
0: Okay. Four, God, how about do we still have the complainant landline?
1: Next.
2: Right next door.
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1: Wait, wait.
0: It's going to be Nebraska W39066. William 39066.

0: 909, no record found.
1: Yeah, well, copy. I couldn't get anything as well. Thank you.
2: For stop time 11:19.

0: 27 PD. I'm signal 3 with a golf cart. Turn on Jesse Trotter in front of the church.
1: Uh-huh. 228 Mississippi, John George 5866. John George 5866. Nissan Titan.
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0: Seven.
2: Mississippi 557, John George Frank. I'll be on telephone your way, please.
3: We're on ahead to him.
4: Yeah, on the Morning Boulevard near Rivera Drive with the Chevrolet Silverado. Mr. 28, Henry Allen 7996. Henry Allen 7996. Pulling to the Sound Department.
0: Seven.

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0: Blue Silverado. 6 BDM, back of that.
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2: 31. 136. As Valid DL, Roland Mims of Fairshade, negative 29, is tagged in. Come back.
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2: Come on.
0: Yeah,
1: 111's on that.

0: Tina Richardson, DiAprovio, filed 28-2008 Chevy, blue in color, 27-3-27, Evan Richardson, DiAprovio,
1: so

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1: 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He's going to be my driver of that Ford Explorer.

0: 6 on 23.
1: First negative 29 for Ryan C. Butcher. Status is valid. GP status is also valid. Expires
2: 2028. Copy, Vince. 3, George King, Edward Charles 1, 6, Tom X-Ray, 1, George 1, 61963, on a white GMC Yukon.
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1: Good.
0: It's a 2001 GMC Yukon white color, expiration 1126 for a roll and then negative 29 insurance confirmed.
1: And 10A, verbal.
2: Units en route to St. Peter Baptist Church. There's additional alarms going off in the sanctuary and a general motion.
3: Or
1: 1-3-6-23.
3: 1-3-6-23. John, I did 9-0-2-3 on the Titan.
0: And Lethal on Titan, gray color, expression 427, bottom chambers.

0: 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You want me to hold it, bro?
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0: Anybody know whose dog this is right in front of the PD?
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0: 123 Jack, New John, George 6, 1931. 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
1: 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He said you have an ID or DL out of Mississippi. Can you check, please?

0: Moss Point. I'm 10-8 from the animal shelter, en route to Dutch Bayou for that signal 74.
1: Well, 10-4, it's 4501 Dutch Bayou, 4501 Dutch Bayou.

0: 122 Jackson, is that 28 coming back to the vehicle?
1: 2006 GMC, black in color, 1 of 24, Bruce Dahman, Ocean Springs.
0: Good morning.

0: 48.
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0: 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Yeah, it's low and long.
2: 123.43.
0: Mm-hmm.
2: So.

0: Copy a second 27 for a passenger of that vehicle.
1: Yep.
0: 004-379-379.
1: 004-379-379.
0: Lisa Butcher.
1: Did you advise, Florida?
0: 004-379-379. Louisiana.

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0: 28 on vehicle is going to be Mary Robert Sam, John Edward Charles, Mary Robert Sam, John Edward Charles. It's going to be a silver Nissan Rogue.
1: Silver Rogue. Are you going to go from Lowe's as the location?
0: Step 4 is going to be a parking lot crash happening at Lowe's.

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4: No. 7624 Greensfield Road. Property advice is a four-door Dodge truck, white in color, with a male and female in the truck. Hit his brother's mailbox. They're now headed northbound on Lily Orchard.

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1: I'm also.
2: Yes.
1: 1020 ADC.
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1: Hello.
0: For driver one, it is Mary, Ida, David, David, Edward, Nora, David, Ocean, Robert, Frank. 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

0: 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Lost the ballot, report in the front lobby.
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2: Forty-six, we'll take that.

0: 721 headquarters.
1: 720, is it?
0: 721 headquarters. Still be advised that this patient's in the hospital. We're going to be back available after this transfer.
1: You want, I see you there. Okay.

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0: 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They're going to be providing services later.
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0: 27 BB. 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
1: Yeah, of course. He said they were pulling into the Cane's parking lot.
0: Cancel.
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1: Cleared up, go to 14th and comment.
0: Go. Jackson to 270, are y'all 43?
2: We're 43.
0: 10-4. Can you go to CVS to the pharmacy, take a report on a prescription forgery? Suspect's not there.
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2: 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They've got a resident in the parking lot that is being combative with them, refusing to go inside. 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
1: 10-4.
3: Two ten to Moss Point. Do you have anything else to roll for me at this moment?
4: Moss Point, 15-10, that's a negative.
3: 10-4, 10-46 to the shelter, transporting the dog from Dutch Bayou.

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1: 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She'll ask some questions.
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2: 10-4.
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0: Hey, 124, Jax.
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0: We relocated at 8101 Holly Cove, where the accident took place.
1: Come on.

0: Okay, 18 Biloxi, the 18 Wheeler. He said it'll be about 10 or 15 minutes, so we're going to stay here with blue lights. He is blocking the roadway, so we're just going to stay out here with him.
1: Copy.

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1: Multiple items of lighting equipment, blue and red lights from that vehicle, and a Terrebonne Parish Sheriff's Office commission card.
0: Copy.
1: For a civilian.
0: Copy.
2: Ruined his day.
1: Could have been a lot worse. He could have found himself at Martin Smith Drive for the weekend.
3: Should have given him an application. He could get the real thing.
2: They must pass him out like candy down there. You're exactly right, boy. Could have been worse.
0: Florida, because they have a letter at the beginning.
4: 10-4, thank you, ma'am.
0: What?
2: Myself, 604-608, be in your district, S.A.
0: Copy.

0: someone.
1: Go ahead.
0: Okay, that is a Mississippi driver's license to an Dallas Rodriguez Sentry.
1: Okay, that's going to be it. Thank you.

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1: Second, back on 2007, Honda Pilot White 2 of 27, the Oscar Vega, -29 instrument cycle firm. Go ahead, Fish 4.
0: Hey, we'll be sailing through that vehicle on 90 at Goshen Bank, please.
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0: 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Elderly woman fell, hit her head, and they cannot get her up. Acadian is en route.
1: Seven 712 Pine, 712 Pine Drive, Public Works. I'll speak with the receptionist there. They have found a wallet.
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0: Pete, you copy Mississippi Gale and the name Social?
1: We're going to be out with that subject in Lowell's parking lot. Maybe you take 15 with him.
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0: We're going to need a transport unit out here also.
1: 10-4.
2: You need a transport unit or a Acadian coming to you?
3: I might see out with that suspect. I believe in that email.
4: Can county out at the Lowe's parking lot 10-15. Is that going to be our subject from the hospital?
5: 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Vegas 19-4.
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0: 66P, it's going to be at Bellefontaine Road at Biddix Evans, Bellefontaine at Biddix Evans. Our two buses, there is a female sitting on the ground with a sign that says, I'm a thief. 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If you can check on her, make sure she's 43.
1: 10-4.
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1: Mace Hatcher. 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

0105-07822. 0105-07822. 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

0: 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John Henry Nora 315, John Henry Nora 315, it's a silver and color Volkswagen.
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0: そうね、フィリングね。
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2: Yeah.
1: You show me stepping the Dollar General here on 57. If you need me, after giving away 21.

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1: From the ABC, head over to Justice Court, 10-15, four times, one female, three males, so no one ready for mileage.
2: Oh, yeah.
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0: Charlie 628 will be on your 237 3090 eastbound, just past 5 minutes.
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0: 10-4.
1: To a male.
0: It is a male. He just got long hair.
1: 10-4. So, Brian Sanders, -1, -4.

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2: 04.
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2: Hey,
0: 272 SO, show me the name as well.
2: Oak Street 3002, Oak Street, there's gonna be a dog locked in the shed. Been there since last night.

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0: Negative. I'm working on her address.

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2: Seven units.
1: Seven. For Washington Avenue, 7304 Washington, room 119. The Econo Lodge, room 119. RP states, younger brother, 12 years old, has gotten physically aggressive with her and other family along with hotel staff.

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1: Four.
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1: Good.
0: Can you go to 3401 Hospital, 3401 Hospital? There's a Hispanic male in green shirt. Says that, he has a shirt that says Gulf Breeze Landscaping. There's a language barrier. He said there's a male stated someone beat him up or ran him over across the street from this address.
1: ...124 will be en route.
2: ...115, he's walking up to us.
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2: Juliet Golf Lima 339, Juliet Golf Lima 339. It'll be the Magnolia tag. It'll be on a Volvo. My final stop's going to be Boat Launch Road.
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0: 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What number was it?
1: Tower.
0: What room number was it?
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1: Your CTMPD, can I get Mississippi DL, please?
2: One of the gas stations over here, and Mills' hand got run over.
0: Oh.

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0: 800-585-463. 800-585-463. And also, can I get the year on that vehicle? And I'll need a case number.
1: Check returns negative 29, 2006 Volvo, aluminum in color. 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Your case number is 061350. 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
0: Thank you.

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1: Good.
0: Which has 20.
1: 9 3 of 4,

0: 120 Wiggins Estate, did I report 43?
1: Hey,
0: now. Hey, we're 43, we got three out here.
1: 10-4, Acadian's also staged up right across the street.
0: Hey, it's 43 for Acadian.
2: Hey, you're recruiting on tonight.
0: Sorry, one for you, copy the social.
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0: Christian status's license expires 2029.
1: Simple, thank you. Mr. 28, Henry 44446. Henry 44446, Blackney's Hall.
0: Negative 29, 2015 Nissan Altima Black and Polar with an expiration for 2027 valid insurance on the file.
2: Negative 4.
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2: Go ahead.
1: I've arrived back in District 1.
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1: 10-8 from the ABC and around my building, 10-15, 2-time male and a female beginning when you're ready. 135-882.
0: 10-4-13-17, start down.
2: You guys will take the call. It's either going to be LSA or property damage. Oh, Gray McGlynn, apartment 4900 Oldsmobile, J68. Kia Sorento.

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0: I'll be 10-6 out to Jackson County SO for a few minutes.
1: Louisiana 0105-73-416. 0105-73-416. Jessica Gonzalez, Louisiana. Louisiana 28391 Adam Henry Zebra. 391 Adam Henry Zebra. Just went on a gray Mazda 6-5.

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2: Negative 29 for Jeff Sublin Gonzalez out of Kenner, Louisiana, status of license until 2030. Negative 29 for that gray 2016 Mazda CX-5 expires 2026.
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0: Signal 86. It's going to be at 10333 Antioch Road, 10333 Antioch Road. Repeat us as the landlord, Deborah Martin, allowed his power to be shut off, even though it's included in the rent. He would like to speak to Deputy. Power's been off for 3 hours.

83, can you unlock one? It's going to be at Seabreeze Apartments, 5101 Orchard, 5101 Orchard. You're going to apartment 61 to unlock the Yukon.

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0: Can you go out to the causeway eastbound? There is a lawnmower on the roadway flipped over.
1: All right.
2: 124 on that. PD, you advise it's in the roadway? 10-4.

0: 1:26:31. You're saying that the car was not at Azalea, but that the whole incident took place near the laundry over in Azalea.
1: 10-4-31.
2: Okay.
1: I'm out here at Azalea trying to get some video footage related to that 79. It's probably another case number also for... I'm not sure exactly what it is. Let's get it, make a single point for now, please.
3: Good. Hey, when you're able to, can you give me a 21 on what you're dealing with out there?
1: Yeah, it's in the lobby right now.

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1: Go Deal.
0: 802-670-776. 802-670-776. Vehicle year and case number.
2: I'm Paul, 427, Kia.
1: Rio 26 to John Reyes, insurance is confirmed. DL returns valid, no history to John Reyes. Case number is 061351. It's 061351.
0: Simple.
3: Two three six eight.

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1: Chris 4.
0: Can you head my direction, please? Over here on Oak Street, Hucks Cove.
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0: 136 is going to see if they have any video. If you could please text him the video description and the time about when that happened.
1: Definitely.
2: Thirty-three fifty. 10-8 on the issue.

0: Tyler.
1: You still need Jimmy?
0: Negative. That was 124. Lawnmower has been moved from roadway. I'm sitting at
1: 4, so we have a signal 4 and now 4.
2: Simple.
0: Government Magnolia, Henry David Union 215. Henry David Union 215, 464.
3: Yes, sir, send me tonight.
1: Tower 272.
4: John Charles 315.
5: Twenty 2017 New Hall, Stephanie Aldea
1: Rivera. Yes, 415 is at the female. I apologize. What was the last traffic?
0: Let me get 23.
5: Question 2.
1: /126, that's going to be it. PD copy, ID.
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7: While I'm here, you can show me out here in the field. I'm with the man who dropped that lawnmower off the trailer accidentally.
2: /111, you need another?
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8: Go ahead, 5.
9: 5 is boarding base headed to Highland. 3 Sol, 620, 15 minutes. Risk is a 1, and the HOE is 538.
8: Copy that. 3 Sol, 620, on the fuel, 15 minutes. Risk of 1, and 538 on the obstacle. And did you have my traffic? The pace is going to Baptist in Jackson, not UMC.
9: Fine, Roger, going to Baptist.

0: one of these. So myself in 44, stepping out at 3002.
1: And Fielder, Harvey stated that the gate was built, closed out, and left the dogs at the back door, the house of the veterans.

0: Cat 4 Moss White, you said aggressive dogs?
1: I've seen it five.
0: Temple, I'm en route.
2: Four. 126. Ten 15J with Toby Bastine, last name Boy Adam Sam, Tom Edward Adam Nora, date of birth 3/21/14. I'll be 10-15 and route to the substation. Copy, begin. Two 881, repeating 2881.

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0: 117. I'm going to Deborah Lee, Lindsay, Ocean Springs, valid negative.
1: 10-4.
0: Have a commercial fire alarm at 14306 Lemoyne Boulevard, 14306 Lemoyne Boulevard. It's going to be Lemoyne Place Senior Living. It's just a fire alarm, no key holder.
1: What's our copy, St. Moore? Copy. Engine 2, truck 1, rest are up.

0: 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John George Queen 507, signal 3.
1: And for what type of vehicle?
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0: can you go to 4814 Fairmont, 4814 Fairmont?
1: What was that? American.

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2: Okay.
1: 15F and route to ADC, copy start.
2: Yes.
1: 144049. 144049. I'll give you a 21.
0: Still.

Sorry, one minute. Tenet from here with a report. I'll have two phones for evidence and just logging the CAD, both especially with John McMillian.

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0: a championship purse and a Dodge 3500 hauling lumber. 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
1: Yeah, well.
2: So?
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0: 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Go ahead with the second call.
1: Three five one nine Davis Street.
0: It's a stray bulldog. 10-4, en route.

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2: You're 15 and out to the station. 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
1: Have a welfare check. 5201 Monaco. 5201 Monaco. So Monaco Lake Apartments. Apartment 1, F is in Frank. 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
1: Don't. Eighteen blue 17 23. The southbound lane on 613 is blocked.

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0: 210 to Moss Point. 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
1: Ten four is 4831 Landwood. RPJ, there's two dogs roaming the neighborhood, but they stay under her shed most of the time.
0: Four in route.

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0: Ten-4, you show me back out at Dolphin and go see Van Cleve. I've had some subjects basically go through the barricades, run over some cones. I'll be out trying to fix this issue.
2: It's a Dodge, 3500 Buick.
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0: What's the resident's name?
1: 1355-1404, case number 2. 1355-1404, case number 2.
2: Yeah,
1: well. You're supposed to be going to 1F, and the RP said his cousin is Austin Burton, 61 years of age.
0: 10-4, you can tell them it's 1025, I just made contact with them.
2: I'm gonna walk inside, see if I can find out who owns this one.

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Not be strong government. It's going to be a Miss 28, Young, 670. Volkswagen. Mississippi 28 is actually going to be Young, 670. William Boy. And wherever you write off MLK as a park.

0: 46, can you repeat that tag again?
1: 10-4, sorry. It's going to be Young 670, William Boy.
2: Look, so we got a Mississippi 1028 and a VIN for the vehicles that are going to be towed.
3: What?
2: The first one is going to be, the VIN is going to be 1 George, Nora, Edward, Victor, Frank, King, William, 8, Paul, John, 199077. For the second one, it's going to be Boy, 20247. 67.

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3: Okay, I got a call from the manager of Planet Fitness. There's a homeless man, should be a black male, on their property. He's laying by the tree with a lot of trash around him. He's making the members uneasy, and they want him removed and trespass.
0: 10-4 and out.
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1: Nine five zero four Myers Street, Unit B, Unit Boy. Events occurred on Masterson Street. RP followed 277 to this address.
2: Mississippi 28714 Ida William Henry. 714 Ida William Henry. It's been on a white Nissan Altima.

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1: 144077. 10-4. 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
0: 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I'll be advised that there is a dark green Ford, possibly F-150, all over the roadway.
1: Cabin 4, we got direction of travel.
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1: 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But units gonna be my ending.
2: John, can you give it to me again?
1: 883.
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3: You recognize him?
1: Negative.
3: 10-4. Better step out with him if you can. 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
1: 10-4.

0: 124 feet, I'm not with Freddy Triplett. 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
1: Zach's on 4, sir.
2: Oh. I'm 25 Gum Street. Unlock a Chevy Sonic green color.
1: What's the spelling on the road name?
2: George Union Mary. George Union Mary. Down in San Andreas.
0: Ten 124.
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4: It's 63 Fieldworth Road, no 1028, 1A10. Toyota camera.
2: You said Highway 63 was a cross street again, sorry?
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0: 124 from Elisha.
1: Okay.
0: Go ahead. Actually. 124, he's licensed Elijah Kennedy out of Bluefield, -29, -4.
1: Okay, we're copy them.
0: Good.
1: 4-1, Boy Frank, 3, 2 King, 3. 3 Union 5 6 1 8 5 7.
2: 111 in Voss, she's 43. She'll be filling out some paperwork. I'm tonight.

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0: 2003 Camry, gray in color, to Mia Holland Wilson, Outlawsdale, -29, expires 10 to 26.

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3: 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Put me an officer standby. He contacted OB Cheyenne. Apparently, they've got an abusive ex boyfriend heading to the store to try to pick up his ex girlfriend.
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0: No, 755-013-269, case number, please.
1: Tiger Charger 29-2013 Infinity, aluminum in color, expires 10 of 26 to Jessica Jones. 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

0: 121 Dreyer, can you copy Mr. 28? John John Nora 406. John John Nora 406. And this is the deal when I pass.
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0: 2014 Chevy Sonic, gray in color, to Sherry or Danielle Sullivan, out of Anclete, -29, expires 627, and the DL comes back to Danielle, license, -29, -4.
1: Good
2: one. 10-8, one issue.
3: Hey,

0: was negative 29 to Powell. William Baker at a bank lease status is licensed with an expiration of 2030.
1: 10-4-9.
2: Well, it looks like an upgrade is there. There you go.

0: 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What's the details on the 90?
1: Signal 91. It's going to be at 1405 South 11th, 1405 South 11th. Harpy advises a male keeps showing up at this address. He's not.

0: because they're not.
1: Jenny.
0: So? Accident with injury, short cut and cross, this involves an elderly female in the other vehicle who's complaining of injury.
1: Can't form around.
2: 14-10.
0: Okay.
2: Have to stop by and check on until officer gets there.
1: Lexington 8.

0: wearing jeans, tattoos on both arms, walking around near the dumpsters.
1: Temple. Is there a PO from the Family Dollar employee?
2: I don't know who that was calling headquarters there.
3: Repeating 2905. 49 is probably going to be Michael Neely. I saw him walking south on 57 earlier.
0: FD, got an MDA with injury involving an elderly female. Shortcut and cross.
4: Send a copy. Pleasure, sir.
5: LSA Hospital on Highway 90. Our precinct name is 2018-4 at the cardiovascular parking lot.
4: Go. So.
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3: 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I'm out of service. Y'all have a good weekend.
1: 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Out of service at 1500. You have a good weekend as well.

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0: Airspan will be 801-138-287. The 28 will be John George Ida, 287 on a Honda. Second 27 will be 802-454-835. And the 28 will be John George Tom, 808 on a Toyota Corolla.
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0: Insurance unconfirmed 2006 Honda Accord, white color, expression 327, standard renewals, dollar DL. Second 28, insurance confirmed 2019 Ford Corolla, expression 427, Brandon Dobie, negative $29, dollar DL.
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1: Okay. 124's got it from here. We'll be back 46 to the east.
0: One 36 23
1: in the area.
0: 124 PD. 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

0: 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They're circling around Sonic right now.
1: Copy, I'm sending to Inglewood Market.

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0: I'm flying a 2873 Danville, 2873 Danville, Studio 6. 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They've got a guest that's causing a scene and refusing to go back to his room.
2: Beach, I'm in the route.
3: Number 469.

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1: 124?
2: 124. What vehicle is needing a record?
3: The Toyota.
2: So in 2026 Honda CRV, no color listed, to a 27, to a 27, to a Lucia Benitez, Mount Hope, West Virginia, negative.
0: Simple. It was, the plate was showing 29 on flop.
2: 10-4 is negative.
0: Tell him.
1: Nothing further on the 58 drivers.
4: One 36 big signal 357 motorcycle at a neighborhood store, 14th and Eagle. Mississippi 28, Mary over Charles, 22 Union, 23.
0: UTL, out person, you can show me what's back tonight.
1: She'll be getting out at 6627 Highway 63 on the follow-up.

0: 1-4, was it just slowed on?
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2: One Henry David, one Frank Robert, William 1 2, Young Young 626779 on a Harley Davidson.
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0: 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He's been advised to move to his room. All units in 8.
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3: on the sidewalk. Please can't transport down. 21, what's the weight on that patient?
4: It's probably going to be around 600 pounds. They're not going to be able to fit on our stretcher or inside the rear of the ambulance.

0: 양분이 여기 밀크.
1: 36 MOZ is possibly unable to locate, but I got a call about a speeder, high rate of speed, eastbound, going across the high-rise bridge. All they could tell me, it was a red car. Partial plate was John and 663. And the RP is not behind it. And that phone report is going to be at the weigh station. 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
1: My area.
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3: Do you have his bag of life?
2: Come on.
3: Twenty-seven. Old Spanish between stools. Paul over Charles 836. Paul over Charles 836. Silver Mule.

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1: 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She's got proper paperwork. I just need to read back on deal.
0: That was Alyssa Williams.
1: 10-4, nothing further.

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0: Can you add in CAD that it was Bruce Cherry and also cut me a 1060?
1: Case number 01820182.
2: Station 1, which Waffle House was that? One up north or one by Pilot?
3: Both records have the vehicle, Acadian's transport, one issue, 10A crash report.
4: Everyone, BM 23 here at Office Depot for that mail. Looks like he just got up and started walking down that alley.
1: Go ahead.
3: Do you want more yet?
4: Office Depot is the 66 subject lane between Office Depot and Aaron's.
3: 10-4, I'm in Route 3.
4: What's the name of that Shane subject? The white male is always heavily 31.
3: Shane Nicholson.
4: Yeah, it's going to be him.
3: There's going to be UQ on that 58 driver.
1: It's in it for us.

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0: 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Signal 10, 15300, Dismuke Avenue, Apartment 11, Adam. 15300, Dismuke Avenue, Apartment 11, Adam. Occurred roughly 3 minutes ago, white F-150. Don't have a direction of travel at this time.
1: 10-4.
0: Again, white F-150, two red and black stripes down the side of the truck.

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0: 44. 44.
1: General 39 in Wagner Road. He's going to be pulled into the funeral home. Black Chevy Silverado is going to be at the funeral home. It was hit by a gray Toyota Tundra that took off.
0: Guns.
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3: 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Here's Chipotle. 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
0: Mm-hmm. 125, Peter. Where's that?
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1: It was minor, pulled off the road with, I got some 8 months.
2: We're in Rappahannock River. If you can have another unit stand by to help us unload this patient, please.

0: 1721. 239's on the wall there. They're still there. They may be able to get you in.
1: That's where we are.
2: 71.

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1: Tower.
2: I'm coming up behind it on Washington going southbound.
1: Tower.
3: This is Val to Dallas Rodriguez.
0: 10-4, that's over 10-15 with.
2: Mm-hmm. 117, hurry up and give me that 28-4.
0: So, should we still find that contact down here for the RP?

0: Your grandchildren try to jump on her. It wasn't.
1: Take one out.
2: Off we did. We're probably at 28. 984 Henry Adam 3. 984 Henry Adam 3 on white F-150.
3: Ten 4017 F-150 white 427 Matthew or Meredith Jackson de Haverville. Negative.
4: Outbound to Studio 6, 2873 Beanville, 2873 Beanville, room 228. I'm going to make contact with Richard again. He wants to do some sort of report because he was pushed down.
5: Taxi RP and Sean Miller here.

0: Did y'all get the vehicle stuff?
1: 10-4. I got one male detained. I'm being Washington, just north of shore.
2: 10-4, Washington, just north of shore.
1: That's what I was en route to.
0: Here's Evans en route.

0: Oh, dit is toch weer mijn neus.
1: I'm pretty sure the apartment's at Regency is supposed to have a letter of designation. Can you call him back and double check that address, please?
2: Simple. Maybe A is an Adam 60. A is an Adam 60.
1: 10-4.

0: That's the ones that took off.
1: 10-4, he's saying that the other party went south on Wagner. It didn't happen at 90 and Wagner.
0: So 154, if you don't find anything, I believe it's going to be who 44 is out with.
2: Yeah, copy that. I'll be tonight.
0: 10-4, 44, your radio traffic earlier was 10-1. I couldn't get anything with John Ida on that tag.
1: It's going to be John Ida 6516, John Ida 6516, Black Chevy Silverado.
0: So 22 Chevy Silverado pickup black 5 of 26, the Skyler Grill or Tiffany Grill, -29 insurance is confirmed.
1: 10-4, copy you, Mississippi Deal.
0: Well, the Skyler Grill, -29, -4.

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0: 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She's standing outside.
1: Henry.
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3: Come on.
4: John George Victor 389. John George Victor 389. It's going to be a white and color Jeep livery.
1: Negative 29, 2005 Jeep livery, white, expires 427 to Georgina Gibson. Gibson.
4: Expires 427. That's okay.
1: 10-4-427.
2: It's a red F4, Ford F-150. Been there since yesterday morning. You'll run the banner tag and then put a tow sticker on it if we can.
0: Hector again.
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0: 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I don't know if they can hear me. In like 20 minutes, they're still in the same spot.
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0: 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The letter in the Noblesville with Mississippi, Henry Peter Young, Lincoln Frank Edward.
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0: Then point me 10, 9, just a little bit slower.
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1: 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It's going to be in the parking lot, maybe in classy chassis, if you could give me a straight answer. 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
1: I've got one other one. It's at DeMays, 3707 Denny Avenue, and it's a gray Honda Accord on the side.

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0: Florida tag, Zebra David, 3-1 Edward, handicap, white Kia, Sportage. Florida DL, John, 145-116-49927-0. John, 145-116-49927-0.
1: East Fire, have a vehicle accident, Highway 63 at Old Americas, Highway 63 near Old Americas, with two vehicles, there is road blockage, unknown injuries.
2: 63 in Old Americas, two vehicles, they're pulled off to the side of the road, minor injuries.
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0: 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Minor injury for Katie in route.
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1: Copy, Miss 328.
0: Go ahead.
1: Or Frank Adam Mary.
0: Melissa K 30, are you gonna work it 421?

0: copy. K21, did you copy 30's traffic?
1: Are y'all still being route?
0: Copy. Be advised, we shorthanded tonight. Let's not try to bunch up in one area.
1: Copy.

0: 33, what y'all got?
1: 3 and Old Americans.
0: So we're 35, right?
2: 10-4, it's going to be minor injuries, scrapes and bruises. We do have a KD and an FD en route. MHP notified as well.
3: You're from the ABC?
0: We'll be doing just a minute.
2: 10-4.
4: Hey, Britt. Sounds like she is advising, just so you're aware, minor injuries, scrapes, and bruises.
0: Copy that. In 17, you can stay up towards early.
1: One 30, you can probably send 11. Highway patrols in front of me.
3: Yeah, 4.

0: Okay. K39.
1: Still three.
2: 10-4.
0: It's gonna be near Alphabet Avenue, north of Alphabet Avenue. It's gonna be on McNeil Steep Hollow Road and Highway 11. And, it's gonna be north of, Carrier.
2: Devil.
1: Stand by for Saza. Highway Patrol, 35 there.
2: Tom.
3: 35 is 23.
4: 33. Mississippi, 2856, Ocean River Sam, 2856, Ocean River Sam. The Nissan Durano, white color.
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4: Thirty-three, fifty-four, thirty.
2: 807-545-596. 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To Esteban Gonzalez out of Angeles, negative 29, express off 27, and your ID card only suspended to Brenda Sue Gonzalez out of Angeles, negative 29, in house, nothing active.
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1: 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And check on the 9-year-old that is in the vehicle. We got reports that the 9-year-old was pepper sprayed about an hour ago.
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0: Jackson. Jackson.
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0: be 1082 issue.
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0: 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I'm getting back out with 112. 02250.
1: Car. 33. Is this contact from MLK's Bay Bridge ETL tonight?
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2: Oswald Jackson, FDL Valley. Ten four.

These have been returned to the previous ID card that we ran for the owner.

0: 8:30, is that south of 614?
1: That gives me 63 at Polk Town, be about 3.5 miles north of 614.

0: 124 Jackson, Mississippi 28. Lincoln, Lincoln, Henry 256. Lincoln, Lincoln, Henry 256. Black Hyundai.
1: On expires 327 to Robert Sermon of Hattiesburg. Confirmed insurance.
0: Hill. No further.

0: 7-10, I crash Kabul, please.
1: Yes, sir.
0: Wall 15, I got another pass on.
2: And wrong.
0: Wall 15, 10-30.
1: Four
0: 23 flight tonight.
1: One call,
0: Zach. 112. Anybody got tonight for
3: B3? 112, I'm about to. I'm just on the interstate right now, 57, what you got?
0: Nothing, I was just wondering. Anyone got tonight for B3?
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1: Okay.
0: 9:15 is going to be the parting scene.
1: Okay.
2: 06, same traffic, Jackson.
1: Okay.
2: Leave Acadian, got a couple of refusals.
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0: The crane landing right off of Seaman with Sam King, Edward William, Sam Mary 3, Sam King, Edward William, Sam Mary 3 on a Toyota.

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0: I have a unit close to Denny and Verdon, right there around AutoZone. In that area, there is a white male, brown hair, beard, maroon shirt, blue jeans. He's yelling at traffic going by, and he's throwing water bottles at them. He is walking eastbound.
1: Okay. What's off of Mr. Fidel? I'm 386.
2: No. 15 Frank, I'm out to ADC, starting same as ending.
3: Getting out with him at Denny and Victor.
4: One 12, copy, return.
1: Okay.
4: 28 Sunset validated 29, confirmed insurance. Michael Wills out of Anclees. DL Sunset transited it, validated history, negative, and house, negative 29.
1: So.

12 Jackson, any driver history? Jacob Swan, 11 run of 88.

0: Seven, sir. Can you check a signal two at the Lighthouse Marina, which is at the River Park, 4100 Clark Street, 4100 Clark Street, indicating that an interior and stop motion.
1: Simple. 29, go with him.
2: 113.
3: Hey.
2: He's in house, -4 is -29.
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0: Nach 7, das Lobby Simpson.
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2: The mark is 72.
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1: Yeah.
0: One twelve. Meet tonight at 1:00. Be back 10:38.

0: 113. Can you go to 4829 Chico, 4829 Chico, Mr. Danny's Style Shop? It's going to be property damage, FedEx, hit his fence.
1: Seven, four.

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0: I'm 10-7. You have a good weekend.
1: 10 for you as well.
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0: 35, Jax. From 35 is 10-8, MHP's got it. Go ahead.
1: Hey, bud, who was the trooper out there?
0: Rawson.
2: 43.
1: Need something? I'm standing next to him. I didn't hear who it was. I was going to call him. I knew him.

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1: Is the only location they gave you across from Lost Point Express? Because I'm not seeing anybody on the ground.
0: I understand, boy. That's what they say. I'm across from Lost Point Express.
1: Yeah.

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1: 2394,
2: 2394.
1: Good. Good.
2: 19605 Snail Place. 19605 Snail Place. RV advice, he was in AutoZone in Hurley. Someone hit his car and left.
1: So he left AutoZone and went home?
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1: 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What was that road again?
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1: 10-4, Pine and Jordan.
0: I am 23. Can I get a Acadian to come out here and check out this juvenile?
1: Careful.
0: Pine's going to be completely blocked.
2: Simple. 1-4-1-1-1. Yeah.

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1: All right.
2: Good.
0: Acadian 2 route.
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1: I'm 10-7.
2: 10-4.
3: And 33.
2: 10-4. Jackson, a 130.
1: Good.
2: I now have the father on the line. Would you speak with him? Can I put him through to your 21? He wants to speak to you.
0: Well,
4: I'm 10-9 home.

0: in Long Beach. You got a two-vehicle NVA. It's going to be a Ford F-350 versus a black Chevy. No injuries, no roadblocks. They're going to be in the service lane on the right.
1: Do you have anything to ask?
0: So,

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1: Alright.
0: 390, westbound just before Gaucher, stand by for 28. Mississippi disabled 3840 Nora on a Toyota.
2: Yeah. 1-4, channel back.
1: Yeah.

0: 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What's the numbers again? What's the name, please?
1: 19605. 19605.

0: was on scene. They were picking up a white Ford Mustang, Mississippi tag, 499 George Edward Adams.
1: Joel.
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0: Miss Towen is going to get that rotation call as well. He was out there for the owner's request. He's going to get the rotation call as well.
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0: 6316 Lucky Lane. 6316 Lucky Lane. RP says the ex-husband broke into the house while she was at work. Doesn't know if anything's missing, but she does have video footage.
2: Glenn Follins has those vehicles.
3: Okay.
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0: Six three one six.

0: went to a Gina Marie Gridlow of Fort Lauderdale, Florida. She's negative 29, valid, expires 1 of 2030, no history.
1: Yeah,

0: 40 copy, I'm getting 23 to All God's Children.
1: Yes.
2: 126, I'm coming back tonight, report on file.
1: Yes, sir.
3: 124 Jackson, 10-7.
1: Cancel.
2: And show me 10-7.
1: Cancel. Go ahead.
0: 28 is going to be John George Frank, 562. John George Frank, 562, White Dodge Caravan.

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0: A39 Bullets. Did you get the 28-4 Vehicle 1 already?
1: 10-4, all that information is in your email. Both drivers and tags.
0: Thank you.
1: 10-4, I just don't know the order. Driver 1, driver 2.
0: For B1's going to be the Volkswagen, and last name, Moon.
1: Okay.
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1: Ten four.
0: There's not going to be any return on NCIC for her?
1: 10-4.

0: Jim again, Victor.
1: Forty-six.
0: Yeah.
1: Station 2,
0: GN 1023.
2: Simple.
0: Simple. Have a VIN when you're ready.
2: Good.
0: Union. Union Adam 5660 2 Adam 0 29990.
2: Yeah. Signal 74 to Sonic on Market Street. The caller said a little brown dog is wandering around the parking lot.
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0: It's going to be 802-640-097, 802-640-097. It's going to be your RP.
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1: 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Tavion Miller doesn't come back.
2: Last point.
0: Central, I'm going to fill the first name. Tom, Adam, Victor, Ida, Edward, Nora.
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1: Go ahead.
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0: Jack's at a 1 in 27. Can you check in the area of Fountain Blue in Maine? Fountain Blue in Maine for a fire. RP said it looked like one was starting, but there was somebody out there with it. It's in an area where a house is being built, possibly clearing some areas.
1: Tinfoil burning a trash pile from what I've seen.
0: Tinfoil, that's what I figured, that's what we'll call it.
1: There's somebody out there with, like you said.
0: Tinfoil.
2: On 14. Can you unlock one at 3012 Millwood Court? 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
1: Yeah, you can. 405 Barnacle Boulevard. Appears possibly the RP is signal 47, but she would like for us to check on a Rhonda Wilson and Carolyn and Catherine Hammock. Hasn't talked to them since yesterday.

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1: Civil.
2: Want to be in our

0: 1718 Howard 613, 1718 Howard 613, Toby Miller's Pharmacy, for a signal 2B. 1078 Bills Automotive, and I'll be 1038 in a loaner unit.
1: Later, having trouble. They have not started CPR, but we do have fire in Acadian en route.

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0: Sorry, it's gonna be John, John, John, Victor 109, John, John, Victor 109 on Black Honda.

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1: 14 PM, 23, 28.
2: Good.
1: John George Sam, 283. How you come?
2: Yeah.
0: Three to you.

Go back to 2015 GMC, black in color, registered to a Deanna or Andrew Batley.

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1: Jackson, you can show 516 and engine 12 on scene tomorrow.
0: Yes, sir.
2: Yes, sir. If you want to, you can bounce 34 on this one. They can hit Yoshimane, Cleveland North.

0: Four miles one. What's the name of that company again?
1: Send me Miller's Pharmacy, send me 18, Highway 613, right across the street from Tigger Lewis.
2: Jackson at 126, copy at 29.
3: Yeah.
2: It's going to be at the Columbus Bluff boat launch. RP is still in a boat. They're going to meet you there when you... They're going to pull up and get out when you get there. It's going to be disturbance between teenagers and adults. Signal 31 involved.
0: 4 miles, 123.
4: I'll head that way.
2: 10-4.

0: SR, do you have an address on that?
1: Stand by.
2: Turn down from this bluff road and just drive all the way as far as you can to the end. The launch is done.
0: 10-4, thanks.
1: Fire safety, there is some progress. Lurie's just breathing issues.
3: I made it there yet, so I'm not sure. I didn't really take fire either.
1: Okay, okay.
3: If y'all want to swap over a bus fire, you might be able to get
1: them. Repeat that.
3: So if y'all want to swap your radio over to less fire, you may be able to ask him.
4: 31 fire on St. Clair.
5: There at the road, Marcus. You good? Just wait a minute.
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2: Can you radio repeat?
3: It's not the Arizona.
4: 339 plus.
2: 339.
4: I am 1024 Pilots Hospital in route to Lincoln.
2: 10-4.
0: 21, let's go on scene.
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1: Seven-8, Boston 104, set Arizona 28, comes back to a 2001 Black Lincoln. Jay course is going to be 8.4, so be negative.
0: Should be on a white Kia Soul, but everything's 43, should make an 8.
1: Go for it.
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3: Just gonna pass on y'all. She's no CPR in progress. She's in and out of consciousness.
2: And for we're about 13 now.
4: Bill 1-234. It's going to be the dirt driveway just before the concrete one. Just see what I'm talking about, but turn on the dirt, not the concrete.

0: What's going on, son? Vaughn, if you don't mind, just hang out in town. We're bottlenecked down in this driveway.
1: Four.
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1: 125.
2: They left the truck out. No report needed, no damage to it. I think it's 10-8.

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1: Eagle.

0: Would be pain. Does that to a Harold David Young of Pascagoula, negative force, negative 29, valid, no history.
1: So valid?
0: I'm sorry, it expired 2017.
1: That sounds more like it. A force.
0: Careful.

0: 8:45.
1: No worries.
0: Get your route to Circle K. And I have a white male in a wheelchair with a white SUV parked right up to the front of the store, panhandling. They'd like them to move along.
1: Yeah, 4, I'm coming from Ladner. Be advised, I'm stuck at the train.
2: Case number 5. 1732, 1828, case number 5.
3: Yeah, well.

0: for my point. I called him earlier.
1: Yeah,

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1: Jackson and 139.
2: Yeah.
1: At a signal 12, when you're available.

0: 问了驸马说，
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0: 一直给你投奔，你想在起来？
1: 想起来。
2: Caller's boyfriend had been living there. She removed him from the lease today to change the locks, put all of his belongings outside, explained to her that it is an illegal eviction, and that there may not be much we can do if we find him.
0: Is he supposed to be out there somewhere?
2: She's afraid he's going to try to get into the house.
0: Temple, I'll do extra patrol.

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1: Drives a red 2008 GMC truck. His name's Myron McGee.
0: Cool.

0: 127. That person calls the Casto, Kathy Casto or whatever.
1: Came from a Caitlin.
0: Yeah, Caitlin Casto, that's what they gave me.
1: 10-4.
0: Yeah, they don't want her calling no more.
1: 10-4.
0: If she keeps calling, they may want to file harassment charges on her.

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1: Careful being loud.

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1: J1, information in the CAD, 24 back to me.
0: 10-4. K21, going to have another 1050, Highway 67 southbound, just south of the DG.
1: 10-4. I was just about to ask if we had a penny.
2: .303, just give me a 21 real quick.
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0: 10-4, it's going to be a second.

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1: Je vois.
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1: 325.
2: Très simple.
1: Ça va. Q4. Traffic, go ahead.
3: 229 dispatch, we're clear of this call. 230 is going to stay behind just in case CVS needs us.
1: Several.

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1: 20 minutes.
0: Info?
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3: Will you send a gate code to my 21, please?
4: You got with a steel branch? What's the detail on?
5: RP advised she was hit by her boyfriend's mom. They are separated at this time. RP will be in a Toyota Matrix in the driveway.
2: Jules been asked to leave the premises. He is now leaving tonight.
5: One is 6, probably 58.
2: Yeah.
5: Less than the Big Ridge from Washington. It's going to be a blue Kia Sorento, someone on their phone. This is going to be 28889 John George Stamp.

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1: On 26 Tyson, we'll be able to reach our feedback at Thomas Low.
0: They should be coming up to you.
1: Yeah. 139 Jackson, I'm transporting. I'm being routed to that signal 12.
0: 10-4.
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0: 10-8 from 126 location. I'm going to try to catch up to the four-wheeler who's driving on the roadway over here.
1: 10-4.